0: ERF Yes. Da, wo du bist.
1: They say hindsight's 2020, but I can say I knew what was coming. 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

can feel hurt when you always feel like a burden. Don't wanna add to concern, I know they already got. But if I pull back the curtain, then maybe someone who's hurting will be a little more certain. They're not the only